Three tracks first released in 1979 that people were very glad to have. John Lewis's La Ronde was also known as Two Bass Hit because that's the title that the Dizzy Gillespie Orchestra recorded it as. They also did One Bass Hit. No triples for Dizzy. That's the classic first quintet. Then Love for Sale was of the sextet, which of course was briefly with Red Garland and Jimmy Cobb, and then Bill Evans replaced Red Garland. And then the kind of blue rhythm section with Hank Mobley. I don't think Jimmy Cobb and Hank Mobley must have felt very good about the fact that for a couple tracks, Miles brought Coltrane and Philly Joe back. Ouch! The Wynton Kelly, Paul Chambers, and Jimmy Cobb trio, of course, went off on their own and got a lot of work as a trio, including backing Wes Montgomery. Miles went on a tour. Miles was kind of in denial when the band left him. He had to cancel a couple gigs because he just thought they would show up anyway. Out in California, he started to assemble the new band. He wanted Victor Feldman, but Victor Feldman didn't want to leave LA. But he found Ron Carter, and he came back, and he found Tony Williams. And then he found Herbie. And then he found George Coleman, who I think is great. Although, obviously, the band we remember is with Wayne Shorter. Okay, we've got about another half hour here before I hand things off. And, yeah, okay. I've been dipping into the Mosaic box set. I actually didn't have any of the Oscar Peterson Trio MPS recordings recorded in Villingen. So this is new to me, and maybe to you. Oscar Peterson with Ray Brown and Ed Thigpen in Germany. This is recorded live in someone's living room, not a concert, so just a small audience as an excuse for him to record, be recorded, even though he was under contract to another label at the time.

Well, the bad news is there's no Magic Records with Cal tonight, which saddens me on multiple levels. The main one being, that I don't get to hear his show. The second one being, I thought this track would be a perfect transition into his show. Why? You ask why? Because my wife and I watched the Questlove documentary about Maurice White and Earth, Wind, and Fire last night. It was excellent. I have the ideal wife for a radio DJ because she hasn't heard a lot of music that I love, but she has a very good ear for form, and so one of the comments she made, which I thought was spot on, we had recently watched, like a couple months ago, the new Sun Ra documentary. I forget where that aired. Was it PBS? It might have been PBS. And that documentary left a lot of questions about why Sun Ra was the way he was. There were hints of, you know, maybe he's conflicted about his sexuality, maybe he had some mental illness, you know, and these are all maybes, I'm saying, because the documentary kind of raised them as possibilities and didn't really explore them. Whereas this documentary really tried to explore the how Maurice White's traumatic childhood affected him as a musician and as a person. So highly recommend. At this point, anything Questlove does, I know is going to be excellent. So that was Maine and Ferguson's 1978 version of Fantasy from Earth, Wind, and Fire. Began the set with Easy Walker, which is, I think, a Billy Taylor tune performed by Oscar Peterson in 1964 with Ray Brown and Ed Thigpen. And in between, the Barcelona Art Orchestra. They have a four-movement concerto for alto saxophone. Four movements written by four different people, which I'm not sure that counts. Who am I to say whether it counts or not? They do seem to have thought about what a four-movement structure would be like. So it's not just four completely different themes. Although, isn't a classic orchestral concerto in three movements? It is. So, anyway, I'm now reminded of a conversation, an interview I got to do with Wadad Elio Smith once, where I said, you know, why do you call this composition a sonnet? In what way is it a sonnet? And he was like, I can call it whatever I want to. And I was like, but a sonnet has a very specific form. And he was like, no, it's whatever I say it is. And I was like, okay, you're a genius, clearly. I mean, I do believe that. I do believe Wadad Elio Smith is a genius. One quick announcement before I sign off. Ridgewood Radio, which has long been in the Wednesday evening time slot here on the Dharma Stream from 5 to 7, is moving to Friday afternoon this week. So no Ridgewood Radio on Wednesday at 5, but on, no Ridgewood Radio at 5 p.m. Eastern on Wednesday. Instead, on Friday at 3 p.m. So Ridgewood Radio follows Hinky Dinky Time and precedes Beachcomber's Buffet. And
I either haven't heard or forgot what's happening with the Ridgewood Radio Wednesday time slot, but I'm sure we will hear something about that very soon. I am thrilled with all the new energy that's being brought into the stream by all the new DJs. It's fun. It's fun. And I now feel like I am no longer a freshman, but a sophomore in the high school that is the drama stream. This is a terrible analogy, but I think you get my meaning. Everybody be well. Stay hydrated, stay cool, wear a hat. All those things you should do if it is indeed the summer where you are, which it probably is. If it's in the winter, also stay hydrated and wear a hat. Okay. Thanks, everybody. Good night.

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Now between me and you. Now listen. 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We Africans all over the world. 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
0: Okay.

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And they loved my music so in Houston, Texas, and they played music, bass violin, and lead violin, and bass violin, and guitar. Sent me over there. I've never been over there. And I got over there, and they learned me how to play that. 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

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I'm Doug Shulkin. My show, Give the Drummer Some, appears live on the stream every Friday, 9 to noon. Tune in then.

0: that, Texas? What you say? What you doing back here in the USA?
1: Well, Santo Domingo just wouldn't let me be. 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

0: God, play that thing, Mr. Piano Man. 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
1: Hey, Mr. Piano Man.
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0: Pine Top. 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We don't want to hear that sentimental stuff.
1: Yeah, that's what you've been singing around here the whole night long. You don't want to hear that sentimental stuff.
0: Well, play them blues for me. That's all I want.
1: Yeah, and Harlan, play the blues. You almost think I'm a camel around here, don't you? You ain't bought the first drink tonight. So I'm gonna get all of it, too. Now, I don't mind playing any time that y'all can make me drunk, but Mr. Pine Top is sober now. Now, I've been playing the blues around here for you the whole night long, and y'all ain't bought the first jug somehow. Now, it's getting winter time, and I have to buy it. I need a little cold whiskey to kind of keep me warm inside. Course, I don't mind playing any time the dog can make me drunk, but Mr. Pine Top is sober now. I don't mind playing any time the dog can make me drunk, but Mr. Pine Top is sober now. I say I've been playing the piano around here the whole night long, and you ain't bought the first drink somehow. Now, if the house catch on fire and there ain't no water around, landlady, throw that gallon jug out the window and let the stack burn on down. Cause I don't mind playing any time that y'all can make me drunk, but Mr. Pine Top is sober now. Now, just to show you, I can play the blues, I'm gonna stack them again for you.
2: Hey! 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I'll pay for it. Get the whole jug. I don't mind it. Say that thing now, boy. Ah, folks, that's tight like that now. Oh, whip that thing now. Whip it till it's wet, Mr. Pine Top. Now you're playing for me. Now that's the way I'm here.

0: Hello, this is Paul from Owen Sound, and you're listening to Wreck Your Own Adventure with your host, Wendy Del Formaggio, on WFMU's Give the Drummer radio stream. Let me get you settled. Here's a little chair for one of you, and a bigger chair for two more to curl up in, and in the middle, a rocking chair for someone who likes to rock. Now look up. Look way up, and I'll call Wendy.
1: 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Attention! 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
3: Attention!
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6: Attention.
7: Attention, please be advised.
6: Please be advised that.
1: Attention.
6: Please be advised
1: attention.
6: That by your entry
1: attention.
6: Upon these premises.
1: Attention.
5: By your entry upon these premises.
1: All new arrivals.
7: You are consenting to being
1: attention.
7: Photographed.
6: You are consenting
1: attention.
6: To being
1: attention.
6: Photographed.
1: Attention.
6: Things are going to take photos of your
1: attention.
6: Ugly faces, right? And
1: all
6: you have
1: new
6: in your life
1: to hell,
6: used in motion
1: have
6: pictures.
3: And having
1: attention.
3: Your ugly likeness. Used
1: attention.
3: In a filthy motion picture.
1: All new arrivals to
6: and
1: hell,
6: for other
1: please
6: purposes.
1: Have the pink,
4: and
1: yellow, and
4: other
1: green
4: purposes.
1: Forms completely
5: and
1: filled
5: for
1: out.
5: Other purposes.
1: All new arrivals entering
6: and
1: on 7-year contracts must have the aforementioned
3: for
1: forms as well as notarized copies of contracts
7: yeah.
1: Or documented proof thereof.
5: Thank you.
3: Thank you!
1: Attention.
4: And at the bottom it says thank you. And you can tell them to fuck off.
1: Attention.
6: Heavy metal rules, all that punk shit sucks. It doesn't belong in this world. It belongs on fucking Mars, man. What the hell is punk shit? And Madonna,
4: hey, shit.
6: Madonna can go to hell as far as I'm concerned. She's a dick. Seriously, heavy metal definitely rules. Twisted Sister, Judas Priest, Dokken, Ozzy, Scorpions, they all rule. Yeah, she's tripping Jack Daniels. It all rules. All that shit rules. This punk shit circle of shit and the dicks and all, that can go to hell. I don't care. You know, I don't really give a shit about that kind of punk fuck.

0: The next figure we will do is the crossover. The figure consists of the man and woman opening out and stepping across from side to side while changing hands. Please study your manual carefully to learn the directional leads before attempting to practice this figure. We will do the man's part first. Stand with feet together, weight over left foot. Ready? One. Starting with the right foot, take three steps in place. Cha, cha, cha. Two. Step with the left foot across right foot. Three. Step back onto the right foot. Four. Starting with the left foot, take three steps in place. Cha, cha, cha. Five. Step with the right foot across the left foot. Six. Step back onto the left foot.
1: Repeat. One.
0: Starting with the right foot, take three steps in place. Cha, cha, cha. Two. Step with the left foot across right foot. Three. Step back onto the right foot. Four. Starting with the left foot, take three steps in place. Cha, cha, cha.
1: Five. Step with the right foot across left foot. Six.
0: Step
1: back
0: onto the left foot. Now let us do the crossover using a directional call. Cha, cha, cha, step across, step back. Ready? Cha, cha, cha, step across, step back. Cha, cha, cha, step across, step back. Cha, cha, cha, step across, step back. Cha, cha, cha, step across, step back. Now then, let's try this figure to the music. Ready?
1: Cha cha
0: cha, step across, step back.
1: Cha cha cha, step across, step back.
0: Cha cha cha, step across, step back. Cha cha cha, step across, step back. Cha cha cha, step across, step back. Cha cha cha, step across, step back. Now try to keep the rhythm while practicing the step without the directional call.

are consenting to being recorded and having your voices or any other sounds your body might make used on an upcoming release by Go Kart Records and for other purposes. Oh, and at the bottom it says thank you. You can tell them to fuck off.

0: A lot of people don't realize what's really going on. They view life as a bunch of unconnected incidents and things. They don't realize that there's this, like, lattice of coincidence that lays on top of everything. I'll give you an example, show you what I mean. Suppose you're thinking about a plate of shrimp. Suddenly somebody will say, like, plate or shrimp or plate of shrimp, out of the blue, no explanation. No point in looking for one either. It's all part of a cosmic unconsciousness.
1: You eat a lot of acid, Miller, back in the hippie days?
0: I'll give you another instance. You know the way everybody's into weirdness right now? Books in all the supermarkets about Bermuda triangles, UFOs, how the Mayans invented television, that kind of thing.
1: I don't read them books.
0: Well, the way I see it, it's exactly the same. There ain't no difference between a flying saucer and a time machine. People get so hung up on specifics, they miss out on seeing the whole thing. Take South America, for example. South America, thousands of people go missing every year. Nobody knows where they go. They just, like, disappear. But if you think about it for a minute, you realize something. There had to be a time when there was no people, right?
1: Yeah, I guess.
0: Well, where did all these people come from? I'll tell you where. The future. Where did all these people disappear to?
1: The past?
0: That's right! And how'd they get there?
1: How the fuck do I know?
0: Flying saucers, which are really, yeah, you got it, time machines. I think a lot about this kind of stuff. I do my best thinking on the bus. That's how come I don't drive, see?
1: You don't even know how to drive.
0: I don't want to know how. I don't want to learn, see? The more you drive, the less intelligent you are.

some of you who have the Wreck Your Own Adventure bingo card basically use as a free space in the middle when I talk about having to adjust my microphone. Well, you have to add a new square to your Wendo bingo card. This square says she's about

about to do her mic break and realizes that her microphone is across the room. Good morning. Good afternoon. Good evening. Good middle of the night. Good iced tea. Darjeeling, first flush. You're listening to Wreck Your Own Adventure. My name is Wendy Del Formaggio. I am here at the Bellows Falls Yacht Club, but not for long. On the banks of the Connecticut River, gazing out at a hazy New Hampshire. Not because of anything about New Hampshire in particular, but because... Wait, I gotta adjust this mic. There it goes. Some days I just want to sit up a little higher, you know? Anyway, yeah, not New Hampshire's fault. It's because it's fucking humid. After a brief respite, we gotta turn the air conditioner back on. I'm here in the People's Republic of Vermont, in the beautiful village that some people call Bellows Falls. I'm here at WFMU, I'm here at Give the Drummer Radio, and so are you. Welcome. Glad you're here. It's nice, ain't it? I've been here since 9 a.m., that's WFMU time. I'll be here till noon. Yay. It's snack time, but first I'm going to tell you what y'all just heard. This week's snack time theme song. This week's snack time theme song. That's all words with one syllable, which is kind of unusual for a person like me who likes multisyllabic words. Not because I think I'm smarter than anyone else. Well, I know I am. But because then I get to elide consonants like a good Middle Atlantic raised person. We heard from Dog Chocolate, right? Isn't that where I was going? Yeah, this week's snack time theme. I'm getting around myself. This week's snack time theme. Music, food, Dog Chocolate is the name of that band. From their album So Inspired, So Done In. That was Potatoes in the Basement Bin. That one goes out to Professor Potato, duh. We heard Buddy Morrow and his orchestra. A nice 7-inch record on the RCA Victor label from 1955. Flip side to Night Train, which we heard is One Mint Julep, but we heard Night Train on 33 and a third, because it sounded good. Because I wanted to do it, and I did it. I even messed with the EQ a little, because this record's scratchy. We heard from the Art Ensemble of Chicago. Many thanks to Professor Potato, aforementioned. Where's the sleeve to this record? Maybe that's why it's so scratchy. Doesn't even have a little sleeve. Oh! I am so distracted today. Please bear with me or enjoy yourselves, whatever. Thank you to Professor Potato for sending me the Art Ensemble of Chicago's album Baptism from 1973. That song, which came from it, is called Odwalla. We heard some Arthur Russell, because I've been on a serious Arthur Russell binge. I also like to add syllables to words. Dinosaur L, the Francois K mix. That would be Francois Kevorkian. That was number 5, Go Bang! Then we heard something that I hope everybody was singing along to, the entire thing. All 13 or whatever minutes of it. That was Black Flag. From an album called Who's Got the 10 and a Half?

live, Black Flag, recorded at Starry Night in Portland, Oregon, on August 23rd, 1985. You now know, if you didn't already, who's got the 10.5. That would be Kira. That was Slip It In. And Gimme, Gimme, Gimme. I'm not usually a fan of medleys, but that one's pretty good. I had that cassette tape when I was a teenager. I listened to it over and over and over and over again. Especially in the car, because when I was a teenager, cars had cassette decks in them. It was good. I don't know what happened to that cassette. I don't have it anymore, but now I have it digitally. Thanks to Rich in Washington. And I requested it the other day. Why did I do that? Because Kira Rossler has a new album out. It's called Enigma. Kira, longtime Black Flag bassist. The other day, on Rich in Washington's renewed Radio is Broken, which happens now on Wednesdays from 10 to midnight, Rich played that very same song, Drinking and Driving, that Black Flag song. I so wanted to hop onto the comments and put in all caps, Kira's got the 10.5! But I thought maybe that wouldn't be well received. But how could I bring that magic and joy to my radio program? Well, that's what I did. Thanks to everyone who helped make that happen. That would be Black Flag. That would be Kira. And that would be Ricardo. I'm sorry, Rich in Washington. I get to call him Ricardo. You and he can work out other details. And of course we heard Black Velvet Flag doing another Black Flag song called Wasted. From their album Come Recline. If you have not gone to the playlist, the online version, I don't think it's going to work on your surveillance phone. You can find that playlist at wfmu.org/drummer. Please take a look at the album art for Come Recline, and then scroll up just a little bit. You'll see what I mean. We heard this week's educational programming, allegedly, ostensibly, probably not, Betty White. Where is she? Was she the one who was dancing in the background? Was she the one who was slowing down the record? I don't know. But that was man's crossover step, and you get to define man however you want. You get to dance whatever step you want. Crossover, backwards, forwards, otherwise. That was from Betty White's How to Cha-Cha-Cha. I'm glad I'm on side B of this record. I mean, it's okay, but I don't know. The gender stuff is really getting on my nerves. We heard from Bellows Falls Yacht Club band leader, official, Carl Ward, with Rec Theme number 22, Bellows Falls Yacht Club Boys Band. Thank you, Carl. This Darjeeling is fucking delicious. We heard the Wreck Your Own Adventure opening montage with a whole bunch of stuff. I decided to give it its own playlist listing so that you could see the cover art for Decline of Western Civilization. Oh, poor little Darby Crash lying on the stage. And we opened with Tortoise. Snack time. It is snack time. I have snacks. My breakfast, I had it a little later than usual because I was having some technical difficulties, which have almost been cleared up. Two major technical difficulties before I started this radio program. Oy gavalt. So I ate kind of late and I'm still sort of kind of full. I had a bagel, an Asiago bagel. One half of the bagel
the top half that has all the cheese that got melted a little bit and charred because I put the bagel in the toaster because it came out of the freezer. The top half had butter, lots and lots of salted butter. The bottom half had cream cheese, plain old cream cheese. So I'm still pretty full, but I would be remiss were I not to have a snack with you on this here radio program. Head over to the playlist, wfmu.org/drummer. Tell us what you're having for your snack time, or if it's like, you know, breakfast or dinner or whatever y'all eat out there. Just don't eat brunch. That's a yuppie affectation so that you can pretend that you're chic while you're drinking booze before noon. I don't judge, but like, come on. Don't make up a fancy word for it. I'm having a cucumber. Actually, this cucumber came from my CSA. And this cucumber, I think, was a 10 and a half. This is the biggest cucumber I've ever seen. What did I do with it? I peeled it. I sliced it. And I'm going to eat a slice of it right now. Live here on the radio. Vermont grown cucumber. So good. You hear that? That's a nice cucumber. It's just plain. I don't need to put anything on it. Not even salt. So good. I'm here until noon. I think Irene's coming today. I gotta check my notes. Let's hear some Robert Wyatt. What do you say? You're listening to Wreck Your Own Adventure. My name is Wendy Del Formaggio. This is WFMU. This is Give the Drummer Radio, and here's a song that Robert Wyatt wrote with Kevin Ayers.

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David will not be on the air on Wednesday. Instead, he's moving to Friday afternoons from 3 to 5. That starts this week, July 17th. Mark it in your calendars. 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It's all about what's going on in this show, but I must warn you, I'm not publishing another newsletter until August 9th. I will be away. 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I don't know where I am. 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That's how you can find it. Yeah, so let's talk about my vacation. Because it's going to include a couple fill-ins that are going to be awesome. And then it's going to include a special program. I'm doing my show this coming Monday, a week from today. But not here from the Bellows Falls Yacht Club. Where will I be? I may not even know. All I know is I'll be on the radio. It's a secret location. I mean, I know where I'm going to be, theoretically. I'm not there now and I haven't been there before. Whoa, trippy shit, right? I'm going to have a special guest. Am I going to tell you who it is? No. I'll tell you when it's time to do a mic break. I know, right? That's called suspense. That's called anticipation. So make sure you tune in next Monday, 9 a.m. Eastern time. An ungodly hour where I'm going to be, but I'll be here. So yeah, that's July 20th. Special episode, The Wreck Sets Sail. Following week, July 27th, Mary Wing with 100% Whatever is filling in for me. Thank you, Mary.
And then the following Monday, August 3rd, is it like in time for his birthday? I know his birthday's right around then. It's Charlie Lewis with Busy Doing Nothing. Holy cow! Even when I'm away, you all will be well taken care of. Don't worry. But today you got me right here at the Bellows Falls Yacht Club. My name's Wendy Delformaggio. This is Wreck Your Own Adventure. This is WFMU. This is Give the Drummer Radio. I'm drinking water. I'm here till noon, at which time Irene Trudell joins us. Joins us. She's on from noon to three. And then it's one of our newer shows here on Give the Drummer Radio. This is episode 7 of My Life as a Mixtape. Today's show, 50-inch woofers all along the back. And it's hosted by my friend and yours, Billy Jam, live from Oakland, California. Right after that, from 6 to 9 p.m. Eastern Time, it's Global Greece with Kim Cerise. And then from 9 to 11? I wonder if that's changed, because they're usually on from 9 to midnight. I don't know, just tune in and like stick around. It's Big Planet Noise with Bob Irwin and Gina Bacon. They're broadcasting live from Nashville, Tennessee. So there, now you know what you're doing all day. You're listening to Give the Drummer Radio. That's what you're doing. I ended that set with a song called Hombre de Otros Planetas, Slight Return, from I Know I'm an Alien. Their self-released album came out last year called Be Lazy, Be Revolutionary. I love it. There's a Bandcamp link. Go follow it. We heard Major Stars from Boston, Massachusetts, who do an excellent live show. How do I know? I saw him play a couple months ago in Brattleboro. Who knew? That was All for One from their 2019 Drag City album called Roots of Confusion, Seeds of Joy. De Clock before that, Beer Bite Up All Bacteria from Stop the Clock. We heard from The X. Everybody loves The X. That was Circuit Breaker from their album that came out last year called If Your Mirror Breaks. There's Bandcamp links to all that stuff and more. Chromosome from Israel from 1981 from a reissued EP came out earlier this year on Fog and Company. It's self-titled, and that song was called Gasolina. Carlos Peron, you know, the yellow guy. Y-E-L-L-O, rhymes with jello. That was Nothing Is True, from a reissue of his 1984 album, Nothing Is True, Everything Is Permitted, put out 2 years ago by Mechanica. And for Ed, from New Beige, and also because it fit into this set, that was The Fall with Telephone Thing from 1990. Nation of Language doing the Tom Sharkett remix of Inept Apollo before that. That came out this year on Sub Pop. Then we heard from the long lost Sun Ra album called Crystal Spears. That was the title track. Modern Harmonic put that out in 2018. It was recorded in 1973. And ABC/Impulse was supposed to release it in 1975. They even gave it a catalog number, and then they just fucking didn't put it out. So Sun Ra and his business manager retained the rights, and were going to put it out on the Saturn label, but they even though they assigned it a catalog number, which, you know, that's like a thing, they just never got around to issuing it, so it just kind of hung around. And then Modern Harmonic put it out. It's freaky shit. It's really good. It's a really good album. I recommend you get it. I didn't put a link. Just go to Modern Harmonic website. You know how to do that. Some Amon Duel 2 before that. The album's called Tons der Lemming. I probably got the accent wrong. I don't know. Came from the section of the album called Restless Skylight Transistor Child. Track was called A Short Stop at the Transylvanian Brain Surgery from 1971. Fritz

1979, that was number 9 from a great comp called Praise Poems 11, a journey into raw, energetic power pop from the 1980s. We heard some music from 1975 from Catalonia? I don't know. That was Pau Riba with Quatre Bares Blanc y Negri. Munster reissued that last year. I opened the set with Robert Wyatt from 1968 doing a beautiful song called Chelsea. I love Robert Wyatt, and I am with Professor Potato. I love Robert Wyatt's singing voice. I'm going to play something long for you now, because I'm going to go make myself some more iced tea. This is something that just came out. I don't even think I know the story behind it. Do I? Let's see. Yeah, a little bit. It was recorded in 1996, 1997 in Chicago. It's long. It's an entire album side. It's 15 minutes. This is another one of those things that a friend sent me. A lot of this show is stuff that friends sent me. And the next thing is no exception. This one comes from Rich in Washington. Let's hear it right now. It's Pigface and Genesis P. Orridge. You're listening to Wreck Your Own Adventure. My name is Wendy Del Formaggio. This is WFMU. This is Give the Drummer Radio. Stay tuned for some stuff without me talking.

Breakfast time was always a sumptuous and meticulous celebration of the previous night's exploration of the outer limits of fixation. The Queen's royal staff, all surgically adjusted to be artificially mute, were also all dressed identically. Their deliciously muscled, though very short calves, were aesthetically sheathed in wrinkled white silk stockings, held tightly enough at the top to leave scarlet marks furrowed into the milky smooth skin on their regal bacon. Contrasting with these wanton pale folds were the reinforced tops, tightly suspended by ornate emerald encrusted garters and straps and buckles that so pleasingly constricted at mid-thigh the red velvet knickerbockers that a connoisseur

Each pair was adorned differently, with complex filigree tuplets made from real gold thread.

like spent semen. Over every available surface was unsurpassed embroidery, illustrating multiple scenes.

Well,

their moon-like bells, distended by a special diet of protein, whose primary ingredient, according to allegations drawn from the intoxicated gossips in the most discreet and fierce whispers, as they fell drunk in the local pub, was said to consist only of the youngest, most

physical ripening and is in no way gender specific. Ah, no. The protagonists and debauchees of this fair cave feign no interest in female or male. No, their appetites are far more sophisticated and all-devouring than such base considerations. No, these people don't care. They want to eat, to consume, to savor the corruption

of each garment was a small red satin cushion, appearing to bear a royal crown, an exact replica of the ancient and priceless tipha worn so proudly upon formal state occasions. One press of this star of slavery, as McQueen so rightly declared it, and the entire ensemble would drop away, dragging on the polished floor, leaving a most peculiar trail. Such as could be like only to a slug, upon which

had more than a few underlings assigned solely to the scraping up and preserving of it. This task, which given the deeply sulfurous stink of what might be more accurately described as an ulcerous discharge, was less than attractive to any observer, and appeared to carry with it, nevertheless, the highest domestic scrapers imaginable. The elite staff, whose lives depended upon it, were called the jammers by everyone else. Despite wearing the same uniforms as all the other servants and submissives at Paymoral, they could easily be identified by their pungent odor. Outsiders had long ago nicknamed them Stinkies.

What? Or who they were? The Stinkies were trapped here forever by their noxious smell. The world outside assumed that a bad smell meant a lowly occupation, but they knew differently. They were proud to reek of catamenial distress. Dedication to the slime of separation.

It was easy for the howler to imagine the shredded remains of scores of tiny corpses dangling discarded as they pathetically

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What a smile! What a smile! The ultimate compliance of the stupid and duped to the greater glory of the upper crust was left glowing and billowing on the ravaged Monday's bleak dawn, fluttering. Forgotten carrier. As each privileged new sexual conquest drew blood

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0: I mean any nice queer boy. Do you fool with any of them?
1: Aunt Hottie, you know I dig women.
0: Don't tell me that.
1: Christ, let's not go through this again.
0: All those beauticians and you don't have any boy dates?
1: I don't want any boy dates.
0: Oh, honey, I'd be so happy if you turned nally.
1: Ain't no way. I'm straight. I mean, I like a lot of queers, but I don't dig their equipment, you know? I like women.
0: But you could change. Queers are just better. I'd be so proud if you was a fag and had a nice beautician boyfriend. I'd never have to worry.
1: There ain't nothing to worry about.
0: I worry that you work in an office. Have children. Celebrate wedding anniversaries. The world of heterosexual is a sick and boring life.
2: Well, I just can't seem to do anything right.

course that was from Female Trouble. Of course that was Edith Massey. Of course that's one of my favorite bits of a John Waters movie. Oh, there's so many. You're listening to Wreck Your Own Adventure. My name is Wendy Del Formaggio. My time here draws to a close. But I am not leaving you that way, Thelma Houston, Tom Moulton remix. I'll be back next week. Where will I be? I know I'm going to wake up really confused. I mean, even more than normal. I didn't sleep so great last night. I woke up in the middle of the night, not from anxiety, but from excitement. I'm going on vacation. I never go on vacation. Once in a while, I'll go to New Jersey to visit my family. I love them, but that ain't no vacation. Gosh, when is the last time I went on vacation? I have no idea. Probably not since Rob and I were dating. Holy fuck, dude. That was 2020. Yeah, I think he and I went on vacation in 2019, but maybe not because I was really ill. Fucking A, dude. I am overdue. That's why I'm going away for a really long time. Oh, goodness. Yeah, Thelma Houston, the Tom Moulton mix, unreleased until 2020. Don't leave me this way. Maurizio Fleury with Bagnato. Fender Rhodes. Clavinet. Darjeeling iced tea. Guided by Voices. Francisco. Two words. They're from Dayton, Ohio. We heard some music from a compilation called Poppy Seeds, which is an international benefit for mutual aid in Gaza. Follow the Bandcamp link. That was Picking Meat Off the Bone. I like Fugitive Bubble. That's a good name for a band. Also, it's kind of a like horrible name for a band. Both can be true. We heard something new but old. Came out recently on Overdrive Records. Recorded in Chicago in the mid-late.

late 90s. That was Pigface with Genesis P. Orig. And I think I have to agree with Charlie Lewis, who's going to be filling in for me in a couple weeks. The P in Genesis P. Orig's name is the same as Marsha P. Johnson's middle name, and that is Pay It No Mind. That was Howler, side one. Howler, an English breakfast. Thanks, Rich in Washington, for sending that over to me. There's some fill-ins coming up I want to tell you about. When this show is over on the mothership, normally it's Joe Belock with Three Chord Monty. He's not going to be in today. Where is Joe? Is he at the beach? Could be. Is he down the shore? Possibly. Instead, it's buried in the backseat with Maddie No Times. Tomorrow on the Rock and Soul radio stream, Tom Dash taking a break. From 4 to 6 p.m. instead, it's Stu with We're Out of Sight. And then right after that, also on Rock and Soul, Frank in Queens. Maybe he went to Rockaway Beach. I don't know. Or he's going. What is this, the past tense or the present tense? What does it matter? Time doesn't make any sense. Hard stuff's not happening tomorrow from 6 to 7. Instead, it's Forget Me Not with Miss Christina Ginger. There's a lot of fill-ins happening. Oh my gosh, Nick the Bard's filling in. This Friday night from midnight to 3, that's the overnight. Nick the Bard is filling in for Rich Hazelton and Inflatable Squirrel Carcass. Nick the Bard show is called Norflax Oxton Side Tower. You should tune in. Damn, there's a lot of fill-ins. Go to wfmu.org/upcoming/fill-ins. Bring your calendar and write them all down. Today, on My Life as a Mixtape with Billy Jam, just 3 hours from now here on Give the Drummer Radio, Billy Jam will play highlights from last year's Mosswood Meltdown Festival set by La Trim, including a John Waters intro, plus highlights of the 1987 KALX, is that how the kids say it, live set and interview by the late Mojo Nixon and Skid Roper. That's today. Tonight on Tectonic with Mark Hurst on the Mothership from 6 to 7. It's the Dystopia Roundup Police Edition. You could listen, you could also hide under the table. You could do both. As the surveillance state grows, police are gaining new kinds of power. What could possibly go wrong? A police officer turned whistleblower was fired for speaking out against surveillance. A Google self-driving car delivered teenage riders to the police. And more. Oy Gavalt. Hey, don't forget, you could sign up for the newsletter, but you're not going to get one till August 9th. Can you wait? Are you patient? You can do it. I'll be here next Monday from a secret location with a very special guest and maybe another guest in the background. Oh my gosh, I can't even believe it. It's going to be rad. I'm getting on the train on Thursday. My lovely housemates will hold down the fort and they'll also pet DJ Fleafella and DJ Mingus while I'm gone. Because they're going to need love in my absence. Luckily, there's other people here to take care of them. And to hold down the fort here at the Bellows Falls Yacht Club. I'm so psyched for this trip. I'm going to come back with all kinds of stories. And photographs. And who knows? Maybe some of those stories and photographs will be of new ink that I'm going to get. I don't know. That's still, like, it's still on the table. We'll see what happens. I know what I want. I might get three.
Anyway, it's going to be really fun. People are going to fill in for me. I'm going to fill in for myself. There's a joke in there. You can tell it. But meanwhile, in just a minute, it's Irene Trudell, so make sure you stay tuned for her great program. She's on from noon to three. And then it's Billy Jam. And then it's Global Greece. And then it's Big Planet Noise. And then you go listen to something else. I gotta go. You are listening to Give the Drummer Radio, a satellite of love orbiting around the mothership, WFMU. I'll be back next week, not from the Bellows Falls Yacht Club. See you on the radio.

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you back. 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

A lovely little piano set to get things started here. I want to give the drummer radio for me, Irene Trudell, live from the Upper West Side of Manhattan on WFMU's Give the Drummer Radio. Yeah, something from Fred Hirsch's lovely, lovely album called The Surrounding Green. We heard a piece by Alberto Gismonti called Palhasso. Album out last year, but I'm just getting around to discovering it. I'm loving it a lot. He's joined by Drew Gress on bass and Joey Barron on drums. And another nice piano piece that's fairly new from Omar Sosa. Africa in My Fingers, which comes to you from his newest album, We Are Not the Headliner. Although that's not true, he's actually the headliner tonight and tomorrow night at the Blue Note. Love this new album. Let me just make sure I'm correct about that Blue Note thing. Yep, he's doing two sets tonight and tomorrow night, 8 and 10:30 p.m. It should be quite wonderful if you get the chance to go see him. He's just superb. Following Omar Sosa, something that is brand new from Sam Sadagursky and Yotam Ishay on clarinet and piano, respectively. They've got an album coming out August 15th called Ish. And we heard the first single they've just put out called Confession. Thanks to Sam for pointing that out to me this morning. I'm glad to see that just came out. Joel Forrester followed with It's a Beautiful Day for the Moment, which you could say about New York City. A beautiful day, soon to be wretchedly hot, but I'm enjoying the moment. And it's a piece from an album he put out in 2014 called About Time. Most of the other tracks on the album include his regular band at the time, but he included three lovely solo pieces, and that one included. And Joel Forrester he's in town. He's here in New York, as he usually does for the months of July and August. He most of the year lives in Paris, but he's doing a bunch of gigs at a brasserie on 7 East 27th Street called Brass. Looks a little pricey to me, but could be a lovely thing. Then he does his usual Grace Gospel service on Sundays. And then he's got a few dates at Barbez, although it's a bit unclear. He sent an email correction to fans and such. So he's actually not playing at Barbez on the 14th and the 28th, but he will be there Sunday the 26th.
playing solo 8 to 9:30. And then he's doing Fridays at Barbez throughout August, playing solo 6 to 7:30. So you'll have to get there nice and early to get a seat, because Barbez is tiny. And then he's doing a couple of shows in Bryant Park solo at the end of August. Wednesday the 26th through Friday the 28th. They're lunchtime gigs, 12:30 to 2:30. And then he's got a quartet gig at Mesro on August 26th at 6 p.m. and 7:30. So bunches of dates for you to go and see Joel play live. And you can check out joelforrester.com for his calendar, but it's a little out of date. So just check with Barbez on those dates, especially because they're a little off. Joel's a little off too, but we won't go there. Speaking of a little off, Carla Bley and Steve Swallow followed with Satie for Two from their duo album Are We There Yet? And then finishing up Fred Hirsch, Drew Gress, and Joey Barron. And as I said, I am Irene Trudell, here as usual on a Monday afternoon. So glad you could join me. Gonna sort of switch gears and jump into that lovely album by Marisa Anderson called The Anthology of Un-American Folk Music. Coming up next on Give the Drummer Radio.

is a pretty new song from Paul McCartney here on Give the Drummer Radio. He's just put out an album called The Boys of Dungeon Lane. And from it we heard First Star of the Night. I haven't had much of a chance to dip into it, but as usual, there's always a few gems in there, a few kind of pedestrian numbers, but the good ones really shine, like that one, First Star of the Night. And also shining, Marisa Anderson at the beginning of the set with a piece called Hummed, featuring her on electric guitar, acoustic guitar, and accordion. It's adapted from Marmor Ho Rana Hai by the Sabri Brothers, a Pakistani tune, and adapted by Marisa Anderson for her wonderful album, The Anthology of Un-American Folk Music, which refers to the fact that these people that she's borrowed from and arranged are all not American. Wonderful, wonderful stuff. And this is volume one, so I'm assuming she's working on volume two to come out at a future date. Following Marisa Anderson, the guitarist Matt Sowell with No Time for Sittin' off his Organize or Die album. Good advice for us all with all these crazy election machinations going on. Just saying. Joseph Spence followed with a piece called The Crow from an album that came out 5 years ago today, Encore, Unheard Recordings of Bahamian Guitar and Singing by Joseph Spence, out on Smithsonian Folkways. And yeah, listener Sean pointing out my favorite Christmas song is by Joseph Spence, Santa Claus is Coming to Town, done in his unique voice and guitar playing. And you know, yeah, the voice sounds a little silly in there, but it's really the guitar playing that's just extraordinary. Do check out his other stuff if you can. And the Dutels did. Dutels, Gary Lucas, and Peter Stampfel doing a version of Joseph Spence's Roland C, which you can find on their album together, No Knowledge of Music Required. Indeed. Tal Masayach did a piece called Ajaruli from his album Who's Around? And who was around for that was saxophonist named, where did his name go? Oh, I lost it. Oh, Khondzi. K-H-O-N-D-Z-I. And Khondzi doing the vocals as well. Messiah doing the guitars and bass sometimes. Real nice album. Gonna keep dipping into. And then finishing up, Paul McCartney with First Star of the Night. All here for you on WFMU's Give the Drummer Radio. Irene Trudell is who I am, as usual, here on a Monday. And, of course, preceding me on Mondays is Gina
I mean, not Gina. Why am I saying Gina? No, Gina comes later. Gina comes in the evening. Wendy. And, where's my email from that? I have it somewhere. Here we go. And, yeah, Wendy. Wendy Del Formaggio. With episode number 182, preparing for my epic trip. Yeah, she's going to be taking off for a couple of weeks, and she posted this beautiful picture of a rainbow over the mountain and railroad, and oh, love it, love it. And you can catch that episode in the archives because she finished at noon, so I could get on the air today with one of many transmissions from New York City. Then at 3, we travel over to Oakland, California for My Life as a Mixtape with Billy Jam. And episode number 7 today, 50-inch woofers all along the back. And I should mention, too, that she included in that particular show that's coming up, he's going to play highlights from last year's Mosswood Meltdown Festival set by Le Trim, including a John Waters intro, plus highlights of the 1987 KALX live set, an interview by the late Mojo Nixon and his partner Skid Roper. That's all coming up for you between 3 and 6 this afternoon on My Life as a Mixtape with Billy Jam. And then we traveled back to the East Coast for Global Grease with Kim Cerise live from Louisville, Kentucky. And then 9 p.m. to 11 tonight, live from Nashville, Tennessee, Big Planet Noise with Bob Irwin and Gina Bacon. And in case folks hadn't noticed, they cut back to 2 hours, so now it's 2 higher test hours of 60s garage boings, fluffy mods, oddball soundtrack things, and lots of psychedelic cornucopia. Join them tonight between 9 and 11 p.m. And I'll mention some of our other programs. There's a lot of changes. And there's some people who are taking off vacations. I got one coming up in a few weeks. We won't talk about that yet. Anyway, that's where we stand here on Give the Drummer Radio. And as I said, I'm Irene Trudell here. And I've been dipping into a wonderful playlist, wonderful album by Bill Frisell over the weekend, The Intercontinentals, which I haven't listened to in a while. And here's a great track from it on Give the Drummer Radio.

Joe Zawinul and the Zawinul Syndicate playing live here on WFMU's Give the Drummer Radio in honor of his birthday. I neglected to acknowledge it last week. Shame on me. July 7th was his birthday. And although we lost him a number of years ago, his music is just still so vibrant and fun. We heard a piece called Orient Express, one of Peter's favorites, coming to us from an album that's just called 75. And I would highly recommend go look up on YouTube. There are lots and lots of clips of Joe and the Zawinul Syndicate playing live, and they're just so engaging, so much fun. I'm glad I got to see him a few times. So Joe Zawinul and Orient Express. Back at the beginning of the set, though, Bill Frisell with another collective, the Intercontinentals. From the album of the same name, we heard a piece called We Are Everywhere, featuring Christos Govetas on oud and voice, and so many other great people on there. Greg Lease on pedal steel, Vinicius Cantuaria on electric guitar and voice, Siddiqui Kamara on variety of percussion, Jenny Scheinman on violin, and of course Bill Frisell on guitars. Just was reminded of how great this album is, the Intercontinentals, Bill Frisell. Following Bill was Anastasia and a piece called Waiting from her album Tether. Then Janelle Lepine and a tune called Dizzy. I'm presuming that was Anthony Pirog, her husband, on guitars on that one. And it comes to us from her most recent album, Slowly Melting. Slowly Melting, that is what we're doing in the summertime here, right? Following Janelle Lepine was Golems of the Red Planet from Surf Masada, the compositions of John Zorn. We heard Hazor. Then a group our own commenter Ian Smith is involved with heavily, Petito, Rainey, Smith, and Torn. We heard Barker de la Carnaval from their album K, which you can find on Bandcamp. It's under Ian's name, Ian Smith, and he's, I guess, sort of the instigator of this whole mess, and I know they're working on some new stuff, so happy to play that in there. And then finishing up Joe Zawinul and the Zawinul Syndicate. And I am Irene Trudell here on Give the Drummer Radio. Hope you're staying cool somewhere. It's a challenge sometimes in the summer. We here in Shea Keep True have to close off a bunch of rooms to try and get something out of our three air conditioners on the top floor here, but somehow we managed to not melt away. Is that I was going to mention some things that are new on the schedule. Now, of course, I've lost it. Okay, found it. Beginning this week, Ridgewood Radio
is moving from its longtime perch on Wednesday evenings 5 to 7 p.m. to Friday afternoons 3 to 5 p.m. And he's joining us this week in the new schedule. So hopefully we'll catch him there. And a few other things moving around. I mentioned last week Tiger T with Cat. Cat in the chat. She's now late Fridays, 9 to 11 p.m. And what else? What else do I need to tell you about? Somebody else was leaving and now I've forgotten who. Well, we'll figure it out later. You can always go to our schedule, which is wfmu.org/drummer. Sign up for the daily email. And that's all we send you, just the daily email, so you know who's on when, what specials are coming up. And there you go. Just looking up somebody. Yes, got Ava Mendoza coming up next. She's got a couple of shows this week in upstate New York. She's playing Catskill on the 16th, solo. That's Thursday. Also, Cheer Accident are joining her. They are a fun band. And on the 19th, she'll be at PS21 in Chatham, New York, along with Horse Lords. Then she goes and does a tour later this fall, so keep your eyes open for that. AvaMendoza.com. Here's a little something from her coming up next on Give the Drummer Radio.

Another great new track from Boards of Canada here on Give the Drummer Radio. Hadn't heard from them in many years, and thanks to listener Sean again with his keen ears. He let me know they had their first album since 2019. And the 2019 album was Appeal Session, so it's been a long, long, long time since they've done an album. The most recent one is called Inferno, and from it we heard Into the Magic Land. Beginning that set, more guitars, Eva Mendoza, from her most recent album, Alive, Alone, Alive Together. And New Ghosts. As I mentioned, she's doing a couple of shows this week. On Thursday at the Avalon Lounge in Catskill, New York with Cheer Accident. And on the 19th, solo at PS21. In Chatham, New York, with Horse Lords. And another guitar hero following Robin Trower. Title cut of the album for Earth Below. Featuring James Duar on bass and vocals. And another wonderful track from Bipolar Explorer's great new album, Last Lights. We heard a track off of Disc 2, which is themed A Better Place, the tune Foreign Film. And I saw in the comments someone posted a link to a great review of the album, which I'm going to have to check out later, but glad that you're getting some recognition out there, Michael and Sylvia. Following Bipolar Explorer was Maria B.C., a track from her album Marathon called The Sound. Then Harriet Tubman Band with Georgia Ann Muldrew on Asata from their album Together, Electrical Field of Love. And finishing up, Boards of Canada, all here on WFMU's Give the Drummer Radio. Irene Trudell is who I am. I'll be here for another 25 minutes or so. Billy Jam's got a special coming up at 3 o'clock featuring a set that Litrim did with John Waters introducing, and then a vintage set, an interview with Mojo Nixon and Skid Roper from 1987 from Calyx. College Stadio Station out in San Francisco Bay Area. All coming up for you. Other things coming up. The ARF, the Avant Radio Fest ARF is coming to WFMU this November, and you're invited. 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And it takes place at Monty Hall. 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
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Much sooner than that, though, tomorrow night to be exact, Freddie Johnston is going to be at Monty Hall with an evening of conversation and song, and special guest Tammy Faye Starlight. Also coming up at Monty Hall, DJ Perro Caliente will be hosting Woofer, a New York-based artist making intimate, emotionally charged music that captivates listeners with textural, sensitive guitar-based production and airy vocals. That is Sunday the 26th. And of course, you can always look these up on our homepage, WFMU.org. Alrighty. Coming up next, PJ Harvey on Give the Drummer Radio.

up and played me like a cello.

two ensembles inspired. Well, appearing at Barbez, I shouldn't say inspired. Dolonay, who are inspired by Turkish music, the piece called Hüseyin'e Saz Semaisi. They are playing at Barbez on Tuesday night at 7, preceded by their preceding Slavic Soul Party, who's always there on Tuesday nights. And Will Holzhauser, who's probably playing solo, but he was here with his trio doing Grace in Mid-Fall. And he is playing next Sunday night. A great tune from Bill Callahan, Stepping Out for Air, from his album My Days of 58. And PJ Harvey, from her most recent album, Inside the Old Year Dying with The Nether Edge. And I am Irene Trudell. Time for me to float away downstream as usual. I'll be back next Monday at noon. Do stay tuned. My Life as a Mixtape is next with Billy Jam. You're on WFMU's Give the Drummer Radio.

life, my life, my life, my life as a mixtape. Thank you, Irene Trudell. Thank you for playing PJ Harvey and all the other great music today. Keeping it also on the international tip. Remind me of Barbez in BK, NYC. I'm coming to you from somewhere in New York City. I'm Billy Jam. You're checking out Give the Drummer Radio, part of WFMU. And this show is My Life as a Mixtape. Got some special features today. Going to be checking out La Trem and also John Waters introing them from last year's Mosswood Meltdown out of Oakland, California. The 2026 one is happening this coming weekend, the end of this week. Also, I'm digging in the archives, going back to 1987 when Mojo Nixon, the late great Mojo Nixon, along with his musical partner Skid Roper, appeared on my old KALX Berkeley radio show, performed live, and also chatted with me, but also with the listeners. We did a lot of call-ins, so that's coming up today. And the features today, where my music-obsessed brain goes, and also featured artist of the week. So far, for the previous six episodes, they've either been from the Bay Area or from Ireland. But today we take it to another place altogether. Featured artist of the week is Iggy and the Stooges. Iggy Pop and the Stooges. So that's coming up. And in the background, of course, in a loop is none other than Roy Ayers' Everybody Loves the Sunshine, classic from 1974. And also the inspiration for a brand new track produced in the past week from producer DJ Fidel Castro, who is enjoying his summer of 2026 in the sunshine so much he was inspired to lace up this track, which he entitles Sunshine. You're hearing it right here on My Life as a Mixtape. Oh, and also, in case I forget, I may have a guest on today. Oh, yeah. We'll see. Alrighty. Check it out.

0: All right, all right, all right. In the background, the Midnight Eyes Productions, Heavenly Hash, from the We Deliver Dimebag 10 homegrown trip-hop joints, put out 30 years ago by Manic Records. I played something from this one last week, too. We heard before that Rich Medina, Uptown, Nina Simone, Ain't Got No, I Got Life, brand new from the DJ producer Fidel Cutstro, inspired by his summer of 2026, a track entitled Sunshine. Got to do some shout outs to some of the good folks tuned in and on the comments. Bob Tankenstein, who commented Funky Cold. We have Ivang, Andrew in Toronto, Fred in France, Arnside in, where is Arnside? Let us know where you are at today, Arnside. I'm in New York City, and I want to continue with the music here. As I mentioned earlier, I may have a guest stop by. I'll have to just give him a call, see if he wants to stop by to where I am, somewhere in New York City. And also featured artist of the week, Iggy Pop and the Stooges. That's all coming up. But right about now, let's get into this one. It's Grey Causeway, the band doing Geo Metro. And you're checking it out right here on My Life as a Mixtape.
1: You're kind of a jerk, kind of a little short, punky.

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I couldn't do it, so...

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Apple pie with chocolate chip ice cream.

representing for Hip Hop Connection. We have Moni Love in the studio with us tonight, and we had word from the street that you had somewhat fallen off, Moni. We'd like your comments as to

0: ball. Hey, fella.
1: Yeah, man.
0: Y'all see anything wrong with Sally's wall?
1: No.
0: All right, then. Tell me about it.

Oh yeah, Iggy and the Stooges. Featured artist of the week, Raw Power. Before that, we heard another one from Iggy and the Stooges. Little track entitled Search and Destroy, which many folks say is the best song by Iggy Pop and the Stooges. Still going strong. Iggy Pop's doing a show coming up this Saturday in Oakland, California. More about that later. What else did we hear there? Got some shout-outs going out to folks tuned in. Let me do those first. Big shout-out going out to Spikey BXL, who has joined the comments. Also, Dino is in there. Dino De Los Mortes. I'm my man, Senior Gigio, checking in from the Bay Area. I'm in New York City right now. Also, big shout-out going out to Ironside, who is in Niagara Falls, New York. Also, shout-out going out to Dr. Jazz, who's tuned in and on the comments. For Iggy and the Stooges, we heard Dyke and the Blazers, Let a Woman Be a Woman. And before that, two songs, hip-hop female songs that sampled that track. L.A. Majette from 1992, Let a Woman, Let a Man. That one came out on Metrotone Celluloid. Before that, we had a track that came out a year later from Moni Love that sampled it, Let a Woman Be a Woman, from her In a Word or Two LP. And once again, it's great to be able to play the uncensored original versions of all these songs here on the Drummer Stream. I'm Billy Jam. You're checking out My Life as a Mixtape. We heard the Zeros doing Wild Weekend. My man Bad Ronald, who used to be a regular listener and a regular on the comments, and then he disappeared a number of years ago. He recorded that track for me. Jam is the man. Appreciated it. Back when me and Bryce used to be on back-to-back on a Friday afternoon. We also heard from Young Jesse doing I Smell a Rat. We had a track that I co-produced with Jam Burglar. We called ourselves Billy Jam Burglar, All You Can Eat, where we took the Fat Boys and the movie Fatso, put them together, did a little remix. We also heard from the Salvation Army, She Turns to Flowers, a group who had to change their name to the 3 o'clock because the actual Salvation Army threatened them and said, don't use our name. So they changed it. Before that, we had the Descendants doing Catalina, Milo Ghost College, the album, Grey Causeway, Geo Metro, and tracks before that I already mentioned. I made a bunch of little mistakes in there, but I think I'm back on track now. Oh yeah, I started playing a Thin Lizzy one. I thought it was a different one, and then I realized I'll play this one. So that's why I took it off within a few seconds. Anyway, want to say thank you so much for checking out the show here. Also, big shout out going out to Be Now B, Be Now Homeboy, who's tuned in. And let's see what's going on in the comments here. Bring it up. Dino De Los Mortes said, just got back from the shore. I'm assuming he means the Jersey Shore. Actually found a tick on me for once, but it was right after it grabbed on. Good job. Those things can be dangerous. And everybody tuned in. Really appreciate it. I'm going to continue now, going back in time. This one is going all the way back to 1987. Which is almost 40 years ago, 39 years ago. Where the hell does the time go? And it's when I had Mojo Nixon and Skid Roper, the late Mojo Nixon. He passed away, 2 years ago. I had him on the show. This is when they were blowing up and living large. They were going to do a show, I believe, at the I-Beam later that day. It was a Monday. So let's get to it. Starting off with them doing Burn Down the Malls. Going back in time on My Life. My Life, My Life as a Mixtape. My Life, My Life.

0: The only jar that I'm gonna pee in is the one that Nancy Drake Reagan's gonna drink out of. You hear me, suckers? Yeah, man, some people want to put stickers on records, man. Some people want to censor rock and roll. I say people that want to put stickers on records got little teeny tiny peckers. Yeah, man, and they got this war on drugs. They want everybody to be around, walking around peeing in jars, man. Pretty soon they're going to come around and start asking you to do this and come in your house, man. We don't need no peeing in jars. What we need is everybody to go to Washington and have a big pee-pee in. You heard about a big smoke-in and stuff? Everybody go to Washington and everybody pee around the White House, man. Have a big pee, big moat, pee moat around the White House, you know. And Nancy be going, Ronnie, I don't want to leave the White House today because we have to go across to pee-pee moat. It smells so bad. And Moj and all his friends are out there drinking shake for beer 24 hours a day, just filling it up, Mo. Oh, Ronnie, oh.
1: Well, now, Nancy, don't get so upset now. You're the one that brought on this dang war on drugs, you know. I like drugs, Nancy, you know. I like to eat a lot of Quaaludes and stuff so I can be president, you know.
0: Yeah, and another thing I want to talk about, man, is this nationwide 21 drinking age. You know, while we was touring this summer, you know, all over the country they made the drinking age 21. It's about to, you know, I can't think. Florida, I think, is the only state left. Florida and Louisiana or something, man. Well, man, if you think they're going to be drafting 21-year-olds if Reagan starts a war somewhere, you know? They're going to draft 18 and 19-year-olds. You can go off to some little foreign country, kill a bunch of people you don't even know, and but you can't buy a beer. And it's not like you got to kill people you know? I could think of three or four people I might want to kill, you know? But now you got to go kill a bunch of people you don't even know, but you can't buy a beer. You can get married, screw yourself up real good, can't buy a beer. You can buy Lee Press on nails. You can watch Dr. Gene Scott all night long. You can get Jinsu Nice, but you can't buy a beer. Man, this is getting on my nerves, man. There's something wrong out there.

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1: Mojo Nixon, Skid Row for live on KLX in Berkeley. And if you want to ask this demented man a question, we're opening up the phone lines right now. Once in a lifetime opportunity to talk to Moj. I got my mojo working on KLX, 642 KLX. If you want to ask Mojo a question, 642 KLX. And
2: What a deal.
1: I want to ask you about this.
2: So right, you want to win, don't you?
1: No, is this a joke? I go to Tower Records, pick up the free magazine, Pulse.
2: Right.
1: I turn to page 13, and I see a picture of my two gurus, Mojo
2: Your
1: Nixon
2: gurus.
1: And Skid Roper, and it says, win a date with Mojo and Skid.
2: You want to win, don't you?
1: What, is this real?
2: This is real.
1: So what's going to happen to the winner of this?
2: Oh, it's going to be fun. It's going to be happening. It's going to be lovey-dovey. It's going to be a date, man. We'll probably go to a drive-in, go to a go-kart track, drink some cheap beer, you know, probably eat some barbecue. I got to put these headphones on.
1: Yeah, we got before just to stop you in your tracks. We got a caller.
3: From Oakland, California.
1: Hi, what's your name?
4: This is Dave.
1: Dave, what's up?
4: And I'm from Berkeley, actually.
1: Berkeley, okay.
4: Man, I love the idea of a piss-in at the White House.
2: Let's
4: do it for Election Day.
2: Election Day?
4: Election Day.
2: Okay, man. Okay, I'm going to start organizing right now.
4: All right. We'll bring plenty of beer so people will have no problem pissing.
2: Yeah.
4: 18-year-olds only.
2: Yeah, people that don't want to drink beer, they can just drink coffee. That makes you piss real bad, too. You know? I got to go.
1: Okay, thanks a lot for your call.
4: All right, thanks.
2: Okay, man. See you later.
4: All right.
5: Des Moines, Iowa.
1: Okay. Hi, you're on the air.
6: Hello?
1: Hi, what's up?
6: What's up? Can you hear me?
1: Yeah, we hear you.
2: Oh, yeah, you sound good.
6: Who the hell let you on the air?
2: What?
6: Who let you on the air?
2: Who let me on the air?
1: I did. You don't think they should be on the air?
6: No, I don't think they should be saying it.
1: Okay.
2: Oh, they're chickened out. They cut themselves off.
1: I didn't think they should be on the air either.
2: Yeah, they were chicken, man.
1: Okay, well, I should mention that it's nearly 4:30 here on KLX, KLX in Berkeley. And after Mojo and Skid head out of here, we're going to have some poetry for life. And then at 5 o'clock, live at 5, with the winner of the KLX Rap Contest, or Quick Draw. That's a half an hour from now. I think we got another call here. You want to take another call?
2: Sure, we can take another call.
7: Hi.
2: Oh, you're off the air. You're off your rocker.
1: Hi, you're on the air.
8: Yeah, I heard you mention Elvis before.
2: Right.
8: And I thought you might want to be aware of my seminar that I'm offering that's called We Are All Elvis.
2: No.
8: Yes, and this seminar is about awakening the king inside each and every one of us.
2: Man, what a deal. What a concept.
8: $900 is your deposit. That holds your space for you for 1 week. Non-refundable, of course.
2: Well, I was kind of hoping that maybe for $900 I'd get to go into outer space and see Elvis's, you know, his karma out there floating around or something.
8: Well, see, the thing is, though, Mojo, because you're a celebrity, we were going to let you into the VIP section.
2: Okay. That sounds great, man. But I don't go.
8: Your personal facilitator will be, of course, Brooke Shields.
2: Ooh, but, you know, I don't go in for the celebrity jazz, you know.
8: Yeah,
2: I don't want to be in no VIP with a bunch of cocaine-sniffing fools, you know.
8: No. Just you and Brooke. That's all.
2: Okay.
1: Okay, thanks a lot.
2: Okay, thanks a lot, man.
1: Bye.
9: Anchorage, Alaska.
1: Hi, you're on the air.
10: Hi, I wanted to know Mojo's opinion of, like, past lives and beings from outer space.
2: Past lives and beings from outer space?
10: Well, like, they're related, aren't they?
2: Well, I guess they could be. I'm pretty sure that me and Skid came from outer space and we landed outside of a women's prison and we were tunneling into the women's prison in Arkansas there. And, that's how we kind of hooked up together, you know. But I don't know about past lives. I don't think I had any. You know, one thing about past lives, no one ever had a boring past life.
10: So were you never, you know, or what?
2: Say what?
10: Were you Genghis Khan or what?
2: Yeah.
10: Well, pillage and all that?
2: No. I think, you know, some people talk about past lives. No one was ever like a slave or a serf. They were always like some kind of sorcerer, magician, king or something, you know. But thanks a lot for calling, man.
10: Bye-bye.
1: Thank you.
9: Passaic, New Jersey.
1: From New Jersey. You're on the air.
2: Hello. You're on the air.
11: Yeah?
2: Yeah. Sock it to me.
11: Yeah. You got something to get drugs or something?
2: No, man, I ain't got nothing against drugs. I got something against the drugs on war. The war on drugs. The drugs on war.
11: Oh, you like drugs, right?
2: Well, I think drugs can be used creatively and not for addiction.
11: But it's against the law.
2: But just because something's against the law don't mean you shouldn't do it. You shouldn't be afraid of no stinky laws.
11: That's a bad influence.
2: I hope. Hopefully I'm a bad influence on you right now. Hopefully your mama's getting mad at you right now.
11: My mother, she's not getting mad at me. But if she heard you, she would get mad at you.
2: Oh, was you?
1: Oh. Okay, thanks for your call. Hi, you're on the air.
0: Hi. I think Mojo's got a good attitude on life. I want him to know that.
2: Well, thanks.
0: But I have a few questions. Is that okay?
2: Sure.
0: Okay. First of all, I want to know how come they don't branch out and play to an audience that appreciates their attitude more. There's a lot of us out there, but we never get to see them because they always play with bands like the Flaming Lips. And at places like the Berkeley Square where youngsters who agree with him don't go to.
2: Right. Well, we're working on that. I see that as a problem, you know, playing in 21 and over joints, you know.
5: Oh, where are we playing tonight?
2: We're playing at the I-Beam tonight, but you can't get in there, I don't think, unless you're 21.
0: Hey, man, you got to let the kids out there know that there are other people that agree with them, you know. It's important. And also, if you say you like women so much, I've tried to meet you about 4 times. You're the biggest snob around.
2: Oh, man, you tried to meet me.
0: Bullshit.
2: When did you try to meet me, man?
0: Oh, quite a few times.
2: I think you called before, didn't you?
0: I called before.
2: That's right, it's coming back to me.
0: I saw you in person at the Mabuhay. I saw you, tried to get your attention. Maybe I'm just not good enough, I guess.
2: Well, I can't remember the situation.
0: But you didn't say you were that selective. I thought you liked us all.
2: Oh, I do like them. Long, big and tall, fat and skinny, you know. I'm not, I don't have a high rate of selectability there, you know. But yeah, we'll come to the show tonight.
0: Play,
2: you know,
0: at the farm.
2: Say what?
0: Play at the farm.
2: Okay, yeah, I think we're going to play there next time we come up.
0: Okay.
1: Okay, thanks for your
0: call. Keep it up.
2: Okay.
0: Bye-bye.
1: Keep it up.
2: Keep it up, yeah.
1: Okay, thanks to everybody who called in, and Moj is going to continue with the music. Mojo Nixon and Skid Roper with the most requested song, Jesus
2: Wait
1: at McDonald's.
2: We
1: gotta tune it.
2: We gotta get most requested tune here.
1: And again, Mojo Nixon and Skid Roper along with Flaming Lips and Boss Hoss tonight at the I-Beam on Haight Street in San Francisco.
2: Are you ready there? Can we just wail away?
1: Hit it.
2: Ah, I saw Jesus at McDonald's at midnight.

next to Billy Bob's wife. She gobs, she gobs, she gobs, she's starting to run. She said, Moji, Moji Woji. I said, what, honey? Here I

0: Arby's. I saw Buddha at a Burger King. I saw Moses at McDonald's. I saw Mohammed at McDonald's. I saw Mother Mary at Bertos and El Cajon just got back to Twilight Zone. I saw Confucius at a Kentucky Fried Chicken. You know what he said, man? What
1: did he say, Moj?
0: Said, Moj, chicken McNuggets are not food, Mojo. He said, chicken McNuggets are not food, Moj. He said, Moj, Moj, do you feel the James Brown thing coming on, Moj? That's what he said. He said, Moj, check out James Brown. I said, man, can I get up and do my thing? Can I get up and do my thing, kid? Let's get up and do my thing, yeah. I'm gonna count it off. 1, 2, 3, 4.

James is saying, James is on the radio and he's going, please, please, please, please. Please, please, please. Say, I saw Jesus at McDonald's at midnight. Yeah, I'm in a 67 Ford Fairlane station wagon, man. I'm cruising out past the interstate, and I'm in love.

0: and McDonald's at midnight. 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Oh!
1: All right, I'd like to present you with this potato.
0: Thank you very much.
1: Mojo Nixon and Skid Roper, thank you very much for coming along.
2: Sure enough, the potato tastes good.
1: They got two albums out already on Enigma, and they're working on their Elvis Presley, their EP.
3: 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This is Dave Chappelle, welcoming you to J Period Presents A Story to Tell, a musical journey in three acts. When you hear this sound, turn the page. Please, tune your speakers for maximum bass response and enjoy the show. And now, ladies and gentlemen, a story to tell. Yeah.

You're checking out My Life as a Mixtape with me, Billy Jam, on Give the Drummer Radio on this Monday afternoon. It is 4:20. Spark them up if you got them. Here in New York City, it is 1:20 in Oakland, California. It is 9:20 in London, England. 10:20 in France, where Fred is tuned in. Shout out going out to Winston Legtie, Colicante. I never know if I'm mispronouncing that. And also Kat in the chat who said, I haven't heard a Dr. Gene Scott reference in years. I haven't either. And she was, of course, referring to Mojo Nixon. Going back, the late, great Mojo Nixon and his musical partner, Skid Roper, 39 years ago, when they appeared on my old radio show on KALX in Berkeley on the Monday afternoon, a few hours before they were going to head into San Francisco and do a performance at the IBM. And the thing about it is that, you know, the reference that Kat in the chat was mentioning there, and then the clubs that people were talking in the call-ins, kind of it's a moment in time, captures the time in Bay Area music history, as well as capturing Mojo Nixon and Skid Roper, who performed at the beginning of that part doing Burn Down the Malls, then a little brief interview and then call-ins, and then finishing off with their song that was the most popular one, the one that really put them on the map, Jesus at McDonald's, kind of improv freestyle on that one. We heard DJ Period, All in Your Head, featuring Black Thought, Dave Chappelle, and Tiffany Gouch. MC Breed, Ain't No Future in Your Frontin'. And that brings us right up to date. The featured artist of the week is Iggy Pop and the Stooges. And the Where My Music Obsessed Brain Goes is when I was checking out when I first heard about No Fun, which happened over the weekend and was broadcast live on the three nights, well, Thursday, Friday, and Saturday here on WFMU. It happened at Roulette in Brooklyn, and had a bunch of different people on there, including Lee Ronaldo, Zola Jesus, Ryan Sawyer, and others. Anyway, when I first heard of it, all I could think of was Iggy and the Stooges song, No Fun. And speaking of Iggy and the Stooges and the song No Fun, we're going to play it. They're going to be headlining this coming Saturday. Iggy Pop, not the Stooges, Iggy Pop is going to be, and his group, his current lineup, going to be at the Mosswood Meltdown on Saturday. And on Friday, it's the opening day. We got like an opening party. That one goes just from 4 p.m. It's Vivian Girls Wednesday and Pavement. Then on Saturday, it'll be Mannequin Pussy, The Spits, Dirt Bombs, Iggy Pop, and more. And then Sunday, it'll be Bikini Kill, Dead Milkmen, The Return of Jackie and Judy, and John Waters will be the host for both days. And we're going to have John Waters from last year coming up in a bit. Also, La Trim, highlights from them doing their thing. Let's continue now. Thanks for listening, by the way. Really appreciate it. So let's get to it. No Fun, Iggy and the Stooges.

0: Okay, we made it through the first day of Mosswood without them coming to take us away. Ha ha, ho ho, hee hee. Yeah, here we are, hung and hungover, sober and sexy, bleary-eyed, sleep-deprived, but looking scary, Mary, just the way we like it. All right? Ready for day two? Defiant, delirious, and dressed to thrill. Yeah, some of you are so young that you have spiky pubic hair. Yeah, and others are so old they're now bald skinheads. But none of that matters here at Mosswood because you're looking good. I love a pretty girl who purposely makes herself ugly. Handsome dudes who love showing off pimples on their ass. Trans rebels who after surgery dress and drag as the gender they once rejected. Go shopping for a new look here today. I've never had John Waters swag for sale at Mosswood, but today I do. Yeah, Seth Bogart and I, he did a great job. Teamed up to bring you a whole new hideous fashion line. We got John Waters cum rags. Yeah, we sold out the puke bags already. Yeah, we got Join the Cult t-shirts. It's the perfect gift for the date you'd like to felch. Yeah. Buy stuff. I need more money to buy these ridiculous outfits I wear for you each year and only you.
1: Thank you. We love you.
0: All right, thanks up. First up, this group has never played the festival or anywhere else in the Bay Area. But today, yeah, they're here to cheerfully smash and grab your musical memories with cars that go boom. Yes. These girls are TikTok, Chop Shop, Gearhead, feel-good rappers who will open your hood and go viral with no hot shot needed. Their name used to be slang for, well, we're all gonna get us some trim tonight, but there's nothing vulgar about it. Grab it, there, La Trim.
2: Hello, Mosswood. It's been a really long time since we've seen all your beautiful faces. We have not done a full set in like over years.
3: Yeah.
2: And we're just so excited that we're doing it with you guys.
3: Which is amazing.
4: Because we're only 21.
2: Yeah. The memory might be a little slippery, but bear with us.
4: Well, we'd like to thank Mosswood for bringing us here. And thank you all for coming, and we love you so much.
2: Sweet!

0: in the one fly.
1: Hey, you know she is. Woo! Thank you. My name is Tigra.
2: And I'm Bunny.
1: And we're the Trim.
3: Thank you so much for having us. Mosswood Meltdown and Mosswood Park as well.
1: And shout out to our beautiful DJ, Black. Oakland against gentrification, you know, so.
3: Always.
1: And we really love dope chicks doing dope things, and we've seen a lot on the bill. We're so excited. We got to see Devo last night. Were y'all here?
3: Yes. Oh, we love God. Devo.
1: It's my favorite karaoke song is Whip It.
3: Whip It Good.
1: And Cars with the Boom. I love doing Cars with the
3: okay,
1: Boom.
3: Okay, fun
1: karaoke.
3: Fact, you guys. You know what T does? She does karaoke to Cars with the Boom, and everyone says, oh, my God, you sound just like that girl. And she's like, really?
1: Thank you.
3: Thank you so much.
1: Just punking people for no reason. Listen, I get bored. Okay, let's see. Guillotine up.

0: you.
1: That was fun. So, we have another song.
2: Yes, we do. We think you might know it.
1: Bunny, you remember this one?
2: I think a little.
1: We used to be like cruising in Miami because we didn't have cell phones back then. Y'all don't know what that feels like.
2: Beepers.
1: We had beepers though. And so for fun, our friends would pick us up with tricked out cars. 50-inch woofers all along the back. Driving up and down the street. We called it cruising. They'd be like Toyota Camrys with like a $5,000 system.
2: And a $5,000 or $500 car.
1: Breaking people's windows, getting on people's nerves, and we loved it.
2: Yes.
1: That was so fun for us. Driving up and down the street. It was called cruising. I get a kick out of being in L.A. on Sunset Boulevard, and there are no cruising signs. And I'm like,
2: it.
1: We made it. Now cruising. So, yeah, that's what we were doing when we were teenagers. We also were writing music about the things we love. We'll write about you all next because we love you. And it goes a little something like this.
3: Kinds, where can we start?
4: We like them dumb and we like them smart.
3: I like the ones with the pretty eyes.
4: Well, I like all kinds of guys.
3: Stop.
4: What happened?
3: How about the ones we especially like?
4: Which ones?
3: You know, the ones with the cars that go.
4: I hear you. Hey.

0: y'all, Oakland.
1: Love you. God bless you.
0: Thank you so much for the love.
1: Wait, let me say something, you guys.
0: Let her speak. Let her cook.
1: Okay. This is my niece. She flew in from Chicago, y'all. Stand up for her.
0: We made it. We got a sign.
1: And this is her husband, Woody. This is my niece, Jasmine. I didn't even know Jasmine. She was coming. And this is my beautiful daughter, Nakaya.
0: That's my little niece. She's so pretty.
1: She just graduated and got her bachelor's.
0: That's right. And it's my birthday trip because
1: yes,
0: my birthday is on the 28th. Leo season. Where are my Leos at?
1: TT's birthday is on the 28th.
0: Yeah.
1: So.
0: Feel free to send diamonds. Champagne. But we love you. I think they want their mics back. Love you. Thank you.
1: Thank you so much. God bless you.
0: Oh, wait, Bunny, look.
1: What?
0: We got to get a picture.
1: Okay.
0: I'm going to be hard.
1: Put your hands up.
0: Put your hands up.
1: TT, let's show them. We just got this made. Come on, TT, show them.
0: We're all La Trim everything. This one's La Trim. This one is Tigra. That one's Bunny. We got Bunny.
1: Danny.
0: We got the necklaces. In case you forget, I got my Wonder Woman.
1: Yeah.
0: We're going to be at the merch booth.
1: Yeah. So.
0: And we would love to meet you guys. Signing stuff, taking pictures. I'm going to change because I like costume changes. Hopefully it's cute. And we'll be over there for like 45 minutes.
1: We love you. Have fun tonight, you guys.
0: Yeah, have fun. We're going to be running around with y'all soon.
1: Bye-bye.
0: Because I'm not leaving.
1: We're going to be out there jamming with you in a couple of minutes.
2: All right. That was La Trim from last year's Mosswood Meltdown, Mosswood Park, Oakland, California. MacArthur and Broadway. That was highlights of their set. I edited it down and probably in half or a little more than half. And their intro from John Waters and the intro to day two of Mosswood Meltdown 2025. And it's so cute listening to them. They sound, Senior Gigio was feeling that set. Cat in the Hat was saying, laughing at when they were talking about the karaoke. That's a good one. Going to a karaoke and doing your own song. Just to wind up the crowd and, of course, do a good job and stay in practice. And I love how, even though it's four decades ago when they first came out, how still young and infectiously likable they come across. Just like sound just the same as when they started out in the 80s. In the background, Paris from the Bay Area, a Sada song, the remix instrumental. Shout out going out to Will, the sound guy, who's tuned in. Shout out going out to you for tuning in. And everybody who's been on the comments, really appreciate you guys being there, listening to this show. Happens Monday afternoons, 3 to 6 East Coast time. I'm in New York City. And on Friday, I was in New Jersey doing Put the Needle on the Record. And this coming Friday, I will be in Oakland, California, doing Put the Needle on the Record. And Senior Gigio in the comments is going to be joining me for that show coming up this Friday, 7 till 8 p.m. East Coast time. And I will be preceded by the return of Shut Up Weirdo. They were out for the past couple of weeks, taking a break. They even came back and they're taking a break. And Ask Alan filled in both weeks. He's got a great show, too. And don't forget that I was mentioning No Fun there, the No Fun Fest from Brooklyn, that you can check it out in the archives. Because it was broadcast on WFMU on the three nights, Thursday, Friday, and Saturday last. Go to the archives to hear anything, really, going back decades, not just years, not just, you know, a lot of stations I check out. I got a lot of love for radio. I really do. But a lot of stations, most stations, they'll have an archive, but it'll be up for 2 weeks, and then that's it. You won't have an Aki playlist like this show and all the shows do on WFMU's different streams and on the mothership, where you can go back and you can go right to a particular song and check it out. So really, it is a wonderful resource that WFMU has. Big shout out going out to Rio, who's in the comments. And also shout out going out to Ironside, still tuned in. Also shout out to Dino De Los Mortes and everybody else who has been posting to the comments. Appreciate you all being there. So anyway, we heard Litrim doing their set, John Waters introing them, all from last year, and John Waters will be back again this year because he is the host, the MC of Mosswood Meltdown. Before that, we heard from our friend from San Diego, but now lives upstate New York. Oh, we're running out of instrumental. Bring it back. There we go. DJ Peanuts and the track I'm a Woman from her album, I Miss You. Before that, we had Iggy and the Stooges doing No Fun. And I think we're going to continue with more Iggy and the Stooges because they are the featured artist of the week. Still got another hour and 5 minutes, which for me is amazing. For someone who does normally a one-hour show on WFMU, having 3 hours really allows me time to stretch out. And it was from reading the comments where people were like, you should have a longer show. I thought, why don't I? But then I also thought, rather than just play rap, hip-hop, I'll play everything. So that's where we're at. So here we go. This is Iggy and the Stooges, and I Want to Be Your Dog.

0: Things you've been through, all the things that have changed in the years.
1: Like since last record?
0: Yeah, since last record. What's changed?
1: Since the last one?
0: Yeah.
1: God, it's just so long, you know? It's so long.
0: Keep it long-winded, fuck it.

My Life as a Mixtape. We continue with the music of the Jeffries. I'm a New Yorker now.

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Oh yeah? 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I must be a New Yorker now. My God, I don't know how.

pregnant.

already 35 years old, DJ Shadow, Lesson 4. His homage to Double D and Steinsky. Cut Chemist, of course, did a similar one, same time. Great minds think alike. This has been My Life as a Mixtape. My name is Billy Jam. Global Grease with Kim coming up next. We heard a gang of music in there. Let's see if we can get to it. Also, quick shout-out, Greg 313, Chili Mac Pagoda, Ontarian. We heard Arthur Baker, Breaker's Revenge, remixed by DJ Lazy from Ireland. Liquid Liquor doing Cavern. And Jay Boogie with Latif Truth Speaker, Dynamic Corvettes, Funky Music, Iggy and the Stooges, 1969, Wheelchair Sports Camp, Jane, Opus 3, Jeffries, New York City, Pneumonia, Francis Burr, KJ Trio, Tiny Topsy, Art Brute, and thank you for listening. Stay tuned.

Hey there, happy Monday to ya, and welcome to Global Greece. I'm your host, Kim Cerise. I'm a last Monday of freedom before I get back to, that school gig. So happy to be with you on this Monday. We're going to start out today with a track from 1982 out on the India Navigation label. Wanted to hear some vibes today, so we're going to start with Jay Hogard on vibes, Cecil McBee on bass, Anthony Davis on piano, Billy Hart on drums, Don Moy on percussion, Dwight Andrews on bass clarinet, and Wilson Mormon III on timpani. From a recording entitled Mystic Winds and Tropic Breezes, this is Jay Hogard on the India Navigation label from 1982, a piece that we are going to begin this evening entitled The Golden Ashanti. For Give the Drummer Radio from WFMU, thanks for being here and enjoy.

Good evening, good evening. Coming out of our first set here. Ending off with sounds of Bobby Hutcherson from his Linger Lane release from 1975 out on Blue Note with a piece entitled NTU. Hutcherson on marimba, joined by Chuck Rainey on bass and Harvey Mason on drums. Ron Wowen on guitar and Ernie Watts on horns, Bobby Hall on percussion, and Jerry Peters on Fender Rhodes. An incredible groove. NTU. Out of the City of Detroit Sphere before that, from their 1974 recording on Strata Records. Featuring Ed Nucelli on trumpet, joined by Jimmy Peluso on drums, John Dana on bass, Keith Vreeland on piano, and Larry Nazaro on reeds. For their only recording in 1974, out on the Detroit Strata label, Alicia was the name of that piece. Then another Michigan record, saxophonist Farouk Zibay, joined by Michigan's Northwood Improvisers, featuring Nick Ashton on drums, Mike Carey, and Mike Gilmore, and Mike Johnston, Skeeter Shelton on reeds, Mike Johnston on bass, Mike Gilmore on vibes, and Mike Carey on woodwinds. Forming in the mid-1970s and collaborating with Bay from the year 2000 until his death.

the record is from 2006, called Infa'a on Cubicore. Ancala was the name of the piece. And then before that, it was Vibus Conjamal from Philadelphia, a student of Bill Lewis, with a piece entitled The Angry Young Man on Infinity, originally from 1984, given new life by the folks at Jazz Room. Featuring Baird Lancaster on reeds and Cliff Burton on harmonica, Omar Hill on percussion, Bernard Samuel on piano, Reggie Curry on bass, Dwight James on drums. The Tiro Nakamura Group before that, with a piece entitled New Moon from their 1973 recording, Unicorn. And then it was the New Zealand group The Circling Sun from their first recording, Spirits, out on Soundwave in 2023. Piece entitled Bones. And we start things off with Jay Hogard this evening. Benny Maupin underneath me with a piece entitled Quasar from his 1977 release out on Mercury. Slow Traffic to the Right. I'll be here with you until 9 o'clock when I turn things over to Bob and Gina, Big Planet Noise. I want to let you know of a schedule change. Beginning this week, Ridgewood Radio is moving from its longtime slot on Wednesday evenings from 5 to 7, now on Friday afternoons from 3 until 5. So Dave's not going to be there on Wednesday, but he will be 2 days later on July the 17th in his new slot, Fridays from 3 to 5. So check out Ridgewood Radio.

possible death. Okay, are you ready to be delivered? Put your hand up in the air. This is from the Peter House. Okay, sister, you have a gentleman's spirit within you. You have a spirit.

Getting in a couple from the early 80s. Music there of Brian Eno and David Byrd from The Incredible My Life in the Bush of Ghosts. From 1981, we heard the Jezebel Spirit. Before that, a favorite of mine from perhaps my favorite band, the one and only Steely Dan. Say what you will. For life. For always. For Dan. Glamour Profession from 1980 out on MCA on the Gaucho release. I will say, you know, I always say, what is my favorite? I toss that back and forth. Katie Lied is right up there. It's always between one or the other, Gaucho or Katie Lied. It really just kind of depends on the feeling for me that day. Any world that I'm welcome to is a favorite. Rose Darlin', Bad Sneakers, that whole record just kills. As does Gaucho, you know, so many classics on there from 1980. Brand new music there before that from Brian Jackson featuring Raheem Devon. The record's called Now More Than Ever. It's a 3LP by the folks at BBE. Giving new life to music of Gil Scott-Heron and Brian Jackson. Not forgetting that Brian was the arranger and musical accompaniment to Gil Scott-Heron during the majority of his career. Brand new from the folks at BBE, Now More Than Ever, Brian Jackson and others. Mullally Nurruddin before that, from 1974, out on the Strata label, giving us his cover of Naima. And then another cover in there of Freddie Hubbard's Red Clay. We heard Mark Murphy with On Red Clay, joined by the Brecker Brothers on Muse from 1975. Cortex in there as well. Saw that they're going on tour again in North America. Would be exciting. We heard Datura from Volume 2 from 1977 out on Sonadisc. And then we start things off with the Jordan Shug Quintet out of Michigan on the Northern Ashram label. Vehicularism was the name of that piece. My name's Kim Cerise. Thanks so much for checking out the program this evening. You're listening to Global Greece here on Give the Drummer Radio from WFMU. Coming up at 9 o'clock this evening, it's Bob and Gina with Big Planet Noise. They'll be with you until 11 o'clock. And we also have an adjustment in the schedule. David Weinstein and Ridgewood Radio is moving to Fridays. So he will not be on this Wednesday in his time slot from 5 until 7, but he will show up from 3 until 5. On Fridays, right before Beachcomber's Buffet, and right after Uncle Michael and the Hinky Dinky Time. So do stay tuned for that.